Remember the scene in Off Campus where Hannah's telling Garrett all about the beaches and how she loves them so much, and then he starts listening to them? This is the song. Here's Beaches, Edge of the Earth.

0: Thursday, and you know what? It feels like a Thursday, which is amazing. This is Z100, New York's number one hit music station, with Shelly Rome. Hey, Sophia, what did you want to tell New York City?
1: My birthday's coming up, and I just wanted to, let everybody know.
0: Oh, happy birthday, and New York City has officially been put on alert.
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1: 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September 27th, Sienna Spiro is going to be performing at the VMAs. Yes. I want everybody to know her. I don't gatekeep my artists. I want her to be huge. Here's Great Expectation. It's new Sienna Spiro.

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0: Dating in New York sucks. This is Z100 with Shelly Rome, and I have officially just been ghosted. I hung out with this guy twice, and now he's gone. I've texted, and he's being a not nice person and not texting me back. Kelly, what the heck?
1: It's strange. I don't know. Like, I was talking to a guy for over a year and a half. He just kind of ghosted, and that was it, and I just don't know why. Like,
0: just be, like, a communicative person and be like, okay, not for me, not interested. Why is that so hard?
1: Yes.
2: They say the holy water's watered down, and this town's lost its faith. Our colors will fade eventually, so if our time is running out, day after day, we'll make the mundane our masterpiece. Oh my, my, oh my, my love, I take one look at you, you're taking me out.

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3: 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Chosen by you, it's Shelly Rome. 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Here's She Did It Again, song number 9.

Baby Wow, Carol G, Jude Line, Rusowski. I'm so happy that song made the countdown tonight. 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

Dominic Fike, Baby Doll, at number 5 on the iHeartRadio 99 on Z100. The streets are saying that him and Hunter Schaefer are back together. I like them as a couple. I hope so. Here's Ariana Grande, Petal, at number 4.

Okay, Cat's Eye. One spot shy of the top tonight on the iHeartRadio 99. That's called Animal. Ozzy 100. Can't wait to see them perform on SNL September 26th, hosting Jalen Brunson.

Olivia Dean on Commercial Free Z 100. Definitely one of the best tours to come through the city this summer. You know, she did four shows at the Garden. We're not done yet, though. We have so many more artists who are performing, like Teddy Swims. 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

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She's one of the artists I'm looking forward to most this weekend at our iHeartRadio Music Festival in Vegas. 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
1: 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He's still got many, many more shows to go. My name is Shelly Rom. Step aside for Sammy Joe. She's taken over. I leave you with Harry. This is Dance No More. Oh my God, when he does this one on stage, it's so cute.

of living for this friendship between Jalen Brunson and Mariska Hargitay. It's Sammy Joe. So Jalen Brunson, yes, from the Knicks, was spotted on the Law & Order SVU set today in Brooklyn. So he's going to be guest starring on the show. He is in his TV bag lately. He's going to be on SVU and he's going to be hosting SNL next weekend. We are 2 hours commercial free on Z100, New York's number one hit music.

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2: 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It's Stella Lefty with Boston kicking off the new hit list.

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0: New York's number one hit music station. Mm-hmm.

Cat's Eye with Animal on Z100. Can't wait to see them perform on SNL next weekend. It's Sammy Joe. We are inside the new hit list, Your Night Playlist. That's number one for new music discovery. Taylor Swift was at the Chiefs home opener earlier this week, cheering on her man, Travis Kelce. I just know that it's different now that they're married. They're saying she could get nominated for an Oscar for this one. And if she does, she is one step closer to being an EGOT winner from the Toy Story 5 movie. It's Taylor Swift with I Knew It, I Knew You on Z100.

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Temper City with Self-Aware on Z100. We're inside the new hit list, and I know you know this one from our favorite show off campus. It's The Beaches with Edge of the Earth on Z100.

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Sienna Spyro with Great Expectation on the new hit list on Z100. Poor Ariana Grande got stuck in an elevator after her final show in London, which is the exact reason I carry snacks on me at all times. Here she is with Petal on Z100.

Adela is like my hyper fixation artist right now. That was her latest, Ain't in LA, on the new hit list, your night playlist. That's number one for new music discovery on Z100. I'm Sammy Joe and for Shelly, and she is probably one of the biggest Latin superstars right now. Her voice in both Spanish and in English is so beautiful. This is Karol G and Bruno Mars still on the new hit list on Z100.

Dang it, Nick. That was brand new Jonas Brothers, Listen When Sad, which they debuted during the Burning Up Tour all over again at the Garden a few weeks ago. It's Sammy Joe rounding out your new hit list tonight. This is Tame Impala with Loser on

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1: Both Harry Styles and Justin Bieber rumored to be doing the Super Bowl halftime show next year. Might I suggest both at the same dang time? 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

know who needs to hear this right now, but there are less than 100 days until Christmas. Literally nobody wanted to hear that right now. Not in this economy. It's Z100.

Tammy Joe hanging with you on Z100. Harry Styles is doing 30 sold out shows at Madison Square Garden. So that means the only way you can get your hands on tickets is by listening to Z100. It's Talk Back Thursday for Harry Styles tickets every Thursday. We're getting you hooked up. So make sure you leave us a talk back on the free iHeartRadio app. Make sure you're listening to Z100 on there. And then you see that microphone in the top right corner. That is the talk back. You're going to tap that, record your message telling us why you need these Harry tickets. If we play your message back on Thursday, you win Harry Styles tickets.

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Wait till you hear him live. 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

cool. So remember a couple years back, Pete Davidson and Colin Jost, they bought a Staten Island ferry. Well, they finally figured out what to do with it. They turned it into a comedy club. And last night, they hosted their first free comedy show on the boat at Pier 17. Like, what a cool concept. I want an invite next time. It's Sam and Joe hanging with you on Z100.

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Z100 New York's number one hit music station. Lot going on here at Z100. Later on this morning, Elvis Duran and the Z100 Morning Show broadcasting from the Bahamas. 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

morning, friends. What up? It is Garrett bringing you right into the weekend, the pre-show before the show with Elvis Duran and the Z100 Morning Show coming to you from the Bahamas in about 1 hour from now. It'd be nice to be there. But until then, coming up, we got music from Taylor Swift, some Alex Warren, new music from Tyla and Zara Larsson, who will be at our iHeartRadio Music Festival tonight. But first, Miss Ariana Grande kicks off your Friday morning.

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1: Tyler, Zara Larsson, great new music to kick off your Friday morning as we head into the weekend. It's going to be beautiful this weekend too, by the way. This is She Did It Again, a little summer vibe to you on Z100.

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1: Back in 2012, whenever you turned on the radio, you could not escape Carly Rae Jepsen's smash, Call Me Maybe.
2: It was massive. It rocketed up to number one and pretty much made Carly a star overnight.
3: It earned 2 Grammy nominations, and she admits it was all pretty overwhelming.
1: And at the time, people were wondering, would Carly become the next superstar or would she be a one-hit wonder? In the end, she didn't really become either. And that's just how she likes it.
2: Yeah, she told Hollywood Reporter she realizes a decade and a half later where she's landed at this moment in her career is the sweet spot for her.
3: She has a devoted fan base, but she can also live a life, go to the grocery store, have a family, tour music that she loves to an enthusiastic audience.
1: She calls it a very hard-earned balance thing she had to work on to appreciate it. And she's now got a career that feeds the reason she chased her dreams to begin with. Carly Rae Jepsen's new album, Day and Night's, out today.
0: That's direct from Hollywood.
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1: All right, Scary, what is your phone tap all about today?
2: So Byron wants to play a phone tap on his wife, Denise. The school now has called them on several occasions about their little daughter, Sonia, who's been misbehaving at school. So Byron thought it would be funny if he starts to call to his wife, Denise, about yet another incident at school. And then he conferences me in, and I'm going to pretend to be the guidance counselor.
1: Ooh, here we go. We'll see what happens in Scary's phone tap. 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

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The hype around Jay-Z shows on his Jay-Z 30 tour celebrating the 30th anniversary of his debut seems to have only grown night after night. So by the time he wraps up in L.A., that hype machine going to be running red hot. 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

0: 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Hey, most couples complain about being in a long distance relationship, but there's a young power couple actually grateful for the distance.
1: Yeah, Dancing with the Stars pro Riley Arnold and her boyfriend Walker Lyons love the distance.
0: Coming up in the trending report, 11:20. New York City.

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It's all things go in Vegas for night one of our 2026 iHeartRadio Music Festival, where Tanya, Sissany, myself right now pre-gaming. 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

If music is what you seek tonight to feed your soul, there are all sorts of events across town, each with a different but equally nourishing recipe. For jazz aficionados, legendary trumpeter Wynton Marsalis takes over the Frederick P. Rose Hall at 7:30. For a touch of classical, the New York Phil and their new director, Gustavo Dudamel, are at the Lincoln Center for his second show in charge. And you can't beat Sarah Bareilles at her show tonight. Amazing voice, Radio City,

0: me.
1: Z100. We're staring down the last weekend of summer. One of the songs officially declared as a global song of summer based on its impact all over the globe has the pleasure of opening today's top five. And we circle back.

There's no arguing who had the biggest track of the week, wrapping up the last full week of summer in charge. Bruno Mars, way out in front, 3 out of 5 past 5 days. Risk It All, number 1.

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Z100. SoFi is home to the Rams, Chargers, but on October 24th is Jay-Z's house. Jay-Z wrapping up his legendary Jay-Z 30th anniversary tour. We got access for you. That's what I'm getting at. We've got Dead Presidents VIP pit packages for you to win. 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Do it by Sunday night. Yeah.

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Yesterday was the latest in our run of Talkback Thursdays dedicated to Harry Styles, already legendary residency at MSG, which is still going down. And that means next week, it'll be another Talkback Thursday. So if you want tickets, get in on this. 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

Z100. All right, coming up, we're going to run down our weekend watch list. If you are going to hang and stream something this weekend, we got some ideas for you. Stuff that's on our list next.

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2: Songs like this are so cool because it's been around a little bit from Steve Lacy, but having such a moment right now thanks to the Spider-Man movie. But of course, thank you, Tom Holland, Zendaya, and all involved from Steve Lacy. It's Oh Yeah.

Zara Larsson and Pink Panthers on Z100. My name's Kiana. We're so hyped. Zara Larsson's going to be taking over our iHeartRadio Music Festival this weekend, and it starts tonight. Okay, we're going to be able to watch Hulu, Disney Plus. My girl Shelly Rome and I were talking yesterday, and she was like, imagine she brings out Pink Panthers, and like, that would be crazy. 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It's Kiana in for Crystal Rosas on Z100. I could be

Valhalla. It's called Loser on Z100. My name is Kiana in for Crystal Rosas. Don't forget, we do have Teddy Swims tickets for you to win this weekend for when it comes to the Barclays in October. We'll do the next pair coming up, 2:30.

0: keep on winning.
1: No way!
2: Yes way! You're seeing Teddy Swims!
1: Unbelievable!
2: Well, believe it, my friend. Who is this?
1: This is Dennis.
2: Hi, Dennis. Where are you from?
1: New Jersey. We were not expecting that. We're in the car. It was just a random call.
2: Where are you headed to?
1: A doctor's appointment.
2: A doctor's appointment. Well, I'm glad I could make that a lot more lively for you. Congrats. 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
1: Excellent. Thank you.
2: It's a whole Teddy Swims weekend. More tickets to give you happen 5 p.m. for Teddy Swims and 3:30 Descendants tickets. Lots on the docket this afternoon. It's Kiana in for Crystal Rosas.

0: It's Z100. My name's Kiana in for Crystal Rosas. Jalissa from the Bronx, what's going on?
1: My friend is having her 18th birthday party.
0: Yay! Oh my gosh, well tell her I said happy birthday.
1: Thank you so much.
0: So let me ask, like, is there a theme to this party or what?
1: Like, not really a theme, but like I'm wearing red and everyone else is in black.
0: Oh girl, I love that color combo. Kind of reminds me of when you'd be in someone's sweet 16 court, you get to wear that color so everybody else knows you're important. It's Z100.

Dua Lipa shared a throwback of her MSG show from her Radical Optimism tour, and oh my gosh, I miss her. It's Kiana on Z100, although she did post pics up in the studio, so she's cooking something up for us.

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6: It's Kiana in for Crystal Rosa. 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Have you left us a talk back yet? If not, you gotta do it. 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

and Zara Larsson. She did it again on Z100. My name's Kiana. And for Crystal Rosas, yeah, she did do it again. Both of them. They're both powerful, inspirational ladies. And we love to see it. We're so excited to see Zara Larsson do her thing tonight at the iHeartRadio Music Festival. We'll be able to watch up on Hulu and Disney+. It's going to be such a great time. I can't wait to see what she has planned.

0: 100. My name's Kiana in for Crystal Rosas. Happy Friday. The whole weekend ahead of us, and I'm real excited. You can kick it off with tickets to Disney Descendants. I know the crowd goes crazy over Disney Descendants, okay? Like, they're the new it thing, like they've been, but like, I have been educated very much on Disney Descendants, and we're so happy we have tickets to give you. Coming up, 3:40 around, so be listening for those on Z100.
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new from Cat's Eye for New Music Friday on Z100. It's called Animal. And my name's Kiana, in for Crystal Rosas. We're so excited. Just a few minutes away. Your tickets in a Disney Descendants at UBS Arena coming up. I could be-

100 Disney Descendants are coming to UBS Arena November 8th. And if you're trying to go, you know somebody who wants to go. Be caller 100 right now to 1-800-242-0100. And you'll be getting those. Good luck. It's Kiana in for Chris LaRosa.

0: keep on winning.
1: Thank you very much. I'm so, that's exciting. Thank you.
2: It's Disney Descendants at UBS Arena November 8th. Who is this?
1: Woohoo! My name is Erica. I'm from Astoria.
2: Fantastic, Erica from Astoria. Well, this is such a great time. 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
1: Thank you.
2: 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Enjoy. Don't forget, it's a Teddy Swims weekend here on Z100. I'll have your tickets to Teddy around 4:20 on Z100. Right now, this is new music from Sienna Spyro, Great Expectations.

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Rosie. It's called New Trick on Z100 for New Music Friday. I'm loving it. The chorus kind of gives like Avril Lavigne a little bit, right? Really excited. Coming up, 420, your tickets into Teddy Swims.

0: weekend. It's Kiana on Z100. Summer reminding us it's very much still here, at least for a few more days. Suzette, how you spending the day?
1: We had all our windows open and listening to the radio and just enjoying the last bit of what we have.
0: Suzette, you sound like a huge vibe. I just want to come party with you. It's Z100. Tickets for this guy we're doing all this weekend and coming up in just a few, just around 4:20 after Zara Larsson, Lush Life.

100. My name's Kiana. 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
1: All right. That's pretty cool.
2: You're so welcome. Just like that, you are seeing Teddy Swims at the Barclays Center October 2nd. Who is this?
1: Heather Goodman, calling in from North Belmore.
2: Well, Heather from North Belmore, you're in for the show of your life. Teddy Swims' very captivating voice.
1: Yeah.
2: Who comes with you to a show like this?
1: I'm going to be taking my 17-year-old.
2: So exciting. What's your 17-year-old's name?
1: Matthew.
2: What an amazing memory for you guys. Well, we're happy to make it happen. Congratulations. 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Have so much fun, guys.
1: That's awesome. Thank you so much. I really appreciate it.
2: So welcome. More tickets in the 5 o'clock hour this weekend, sponsored by Lincoln Tech.

Oh, I'm obsessed. The vinyl that Ariana's team just put out, it's a reprint of Petal. Not the recording itself, just a new kind of vinyl. It has flowers pressed into it. I love it. This is Petal on Z100.

the night. We're so excited to see Zara Larsson take the stage at our iHeartRadio Music Festival. You'll be able to hear it 10:30 p.m. right here on Z100. But you can also watch up on Hulu and Disney+. It's going to be her along with BTS.

Travis. I'm Justin on Z100. My name's Kiana, in for Crystal Rosas. So Justin Bieber and Hailey Bieber did this like Q&A style interview in honor of their 8th wedding anniversary, I believe. So crazy. Just 8th anniversary together. They were asked what their favorite breakfast was. Hailey, like, their answers are just so, like, who they are. Hailey's like, oh, 2 eggs, over medium sliced avocado, hash browns, extra crispy bacon. Justin, simply an egg McMuffin. My guy. That's my breakfast order, too, honestly. I can't even hate.

0: let's get into this. My name's Kiana, in for Crystal Rosas with DJ Dramos here. And it looks like I have to be playing a bit of a game of love connection here. Because, fellas, what happened last night?
1: Oh, but we had a little issue. We slid into the booth with these two baddies.
0: Okay.
1: Everything was going well, but then their friends came and they booted us.
0: I'm going to play devil's advocate here. Was there something that might have elicited them not talking to you? Did they, like, give you their snap or anything? Did they seem interested?
1: No, we had an address. That's all we got.
2: We got the addy.
0: Their address?
1: Apartment, yeah.
2: So is that the craziest thing you've ever heard? They put their address in our phone.
0: So what you're going to have to do is write them the greatest love letter of all time.
2: Oh, my goodness. What would we do without you?
0: That's why I'm here, I guess. This is very fascinating to me. You guys need to report back. Or ladies, please call if you have an opposite side of this story, because I'm very invested now. We're hopping into things with DJ Dramos. It is the world famous 5 o'clock.

2nd, and we have your tickets all this weekend on Z100, including right now. Had to break out the vintage touchstones for that one. But really, call me right now, 1-800-242-0100 for your way to see Teddy Swims when it comes to the Barclays, October 2nd. Good luck. It's Kiana in for Chris LaRosa in the middle of the

0: Teddy Swims, October 2nd at the Barclays. Congrats! Who is this?
1: Nick.
0: And where are you from, my friend Nick?
1: Headed to New Jersey.
0: Well, you're seeing Teddy Swims, and who is coming with you to a show like this?
1: Probably my wife.
0: Your wife sounds like a lovely lady. I think she deserves to be wined and dined. Have a great time.
1: I think she would agree with you.
0: Well, you're going to have so much fun. Plus, you're getting a tee from our Z-Teacher shop at z100.threadless.com. We're happy to be making it happen. Congrats, Nick.
1: Thank you.
0: We have your Teddy Swims tickets all this weekend, all sponsored by Lincoln Tech. We're so excited to get them to you next way tomorrow at noon.

0: 100. I'm Kiana in for Crystal Rosas, and my girl Shelly Rome over there is dancing her a little heart out to, I know, Dramos killed it yet again. I know, I feel so hyped for the weekend, right? It will be helpful for me to, like, turn your microphone on. Can you hear me now? Can you hear me now?
1: Can you hear me now?
0: Okay, there you go.
1: Oh,
0: I can hear you now. It's an exciting weekend afoot, Shelly.
1: Yes, it's our iHeartRadio Music Festival finally.
0: Woo! Yeah. I know. Crystal Rosas is over there right now. She is looking at all of the little pop-ups we got going on. There's like a Zara Larsson experience,
1: so
0: I'm seeing.
1: So
0: yeah, all the hibiscus flowers and all that good stuff. So I'm sure that'll be all over our socials as well. But here we'll be able to watch it at home.
1: Absolutely. Disney Plus on Hulu, 10:30. And if you're in the car, you can always, or, you know, if you're just chilling and you want to hear the show, live on Z100, 10:30.
0: Yep. Shelly Rome will be playing it live, 10:30 p.m. on Z100. Who are you excited to see?
1: Zara. Always Zara. I can't wait to see what she wears, the makeup.
0: Period. I know. BTS, this thing is like, I mean, Snoop Dogg is coming. Like, it's just,
1: crazy.
0: It's a great weekend. So today
1: Cardi?
0: And tomorrow.
1: Cardi?
0: Yeah. Cardi, don't even get me started. It's going to be great. Shelly Rome's hanging out with you the rest of the night. This has been the world famous 5 o'clock whistle. My name's Kiana. I'll talk to you tomorrow with more tickets to Teddy Swims.

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Tame Impala, Jenny on Z100. That song nominated for Song of the Summer at the VMAs. Yes, yes. Like, what else could there be? Hello, everybody did the trend. Everybody was strutting to that song. Sunday night. No, next Sunday night. Not this Sunday. Next Sunday night on CBS and Paris.

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1: C100. I think the perfect way to describe this song is enchanting, right? Listen, I think you'll agree. Steve Lacy, this is called Oh Yeah.

Heidi Swims is so good live, and we have tickets for you to see him all weekend long. He'll be at Barclays Center October 2nd. First chance to win tomorrow at noon. I love this song. I cannot wait to see him perform it. Here's Mr. Know-It-All playing on Z100.

0: love Friday night. It's the farthest away we're going to be from Monday the whole weekend. It's Z100. Carrie, what are your plans?
1: I'm going to go on a mini trip with my friend, so that should be fun. I've never been to Boston, believe it or not.
0: I believe it. I've never been there either. I do want to go and yell, "Go Yankees," somewhere where there's a lot of people. I just want to troll a little.